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0: A következő felvételt Toto Cutugno dalát Slavica kérésére engedjük a mai műsorban.
1: I never realized that a world so incredibly far away as Africa could be so close to me. Look where we are right now, on this pitiful little piece of grass, suffocated by a sea of cement, oppressed by all the traffic.

joke that you can never compare this noisy artificial world with the natural sounds of Africa. At times strange, mysterious, weird, almost unreal. Looking to the sky and raising your arm, you can almost caress it. And you feel inside you the will to live.

0: Put a smile on your face. 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
5: This is the story of El Luto. A man who was born to be hunted like a wild animal because he was poor. But he refused to accept his fate, and today his honor has been restored.